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0: Reckless driving, I-90 westbound on Pulse 12, 1954, blue, correction, Black Ford Fusion, Black Ford Fusion, R. Robert 529112, R. Robert 529112, 1028, Jeffrey R. Robert Hsiong, Jeffrey R. Robert Hsiong, 12448 Woodcrest Lane, Roscoe, Black 2008 Ford 4-door, make your own case, state police, Troop 1 Sterling.
1: Sterling 166. You can put me on that reckless. It just passed me going westbound. 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

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It's going to be a white Jeep Cherokee, white Jeep Cherokee, Missouri registration, Adam 297 B-Boy 4, Missouri registration, Adam 297 B-Boy 4.

0: Want something to eat? Go ahead.
1: Westbound 41. Yeah, white truck tractor, white trailer. White truck tractor, white trailer. California Satellite Trailer Plate 4 William A. Adams 7706. 4 William A. Adams 7706.

0: 165,
1: go ahead. Westbound 76, I'm with Gold Chrysler. Sedan, Gold Chrysler, sedan, George B. Boy, 48824. George Boy, 48824.

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0: Road, US 20 eastbound, Pecatonica Road. Maroon or red ran pickup. Maroon or red ran pickup. A-boy truck, 301-5237. 301-5237, B-boy truck.
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0: Sterling, 166, traffic stop.
1: 156,
0: good. Stop. It's going to be 90 eastbound at the 30. 90 eastbound at the 30. Stopping on the left shoulder. Gray, I believe it's an Audi SUV, gray Audi SUV, F-Rank A Adam 96099. 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
1: D. David F. Frank, 27474, clear 2022 carry-out.

up I-80 eastbound at the 95, I-80 eastbound at the 95, white GMC, Yukon, white GMC, Yukon, Zebra, V-Victor, 76966, Z-Zebra, V-Victor, 76966.

0: Sterling, 166, traffic stop.
1: 166, Glenn.
0: Sterling, 166, traffic stop, 90 eastbound, 27 and a half, 90 eastbound, 27 and a half. It's going to be a silver Chevrolet sedan, silver Chevrolet sedan. B-Boy Y Young, 18685, B-Boy Y Young, 18685.

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2: Address in Henry County, 22519 North 2700 Avenue, Prophetstown, address in Henry County. First suicidal subject in a blue Dodge truck on the property. EMS is on standby. Subject may have shot himself in the vehicle.

0: Sterling, 166 Clipchill.
1: 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I had advised that Grandpa is there with the subject. The subject is 1055, and they have units on the phone scene. 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

0: Charlie 170. 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They're trying to stop eastbound from the 36, being out to that.
1: 170, Pepper.

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0: 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They're hitting him from the wrong now.
1: Sure, 178.10-4. Not a few miles out. I'll just continue for now.
0: 170.10-4.
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Can you try to get a hold of contracting? I don't know if we have a contact number for them for this construction at 2-5 and 30. And we're going to need at least one more road close sign. The traffic is trying to, they got the, technically the on-ramp at the 36 road closed, but they are turning onto the off-ramp side of 2-5 and 30 to get to the interstate.

0: Never so.
1: 269, go ahead.
0: Westbound at the 94, I-80 westbound at the 94. White Nissan passenger, F-Rank J. John 26424, F-Rank J. John 26424.

0: Yonge. Showing 271 driver stop LaSalle Street, Joliet Street, Ottawa, LaSalle Street, Joliet Street, Ottawa, Maroon Chevy Trailblazer. Maroon Chevy Trailblazer. Frank H. Henry 46758. 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
1: Who's going on, Frank H. Henry, 46758, Claremont, 2006, Chevrolet Utility?

afternoon, 264 Trust, so. 64 Trust, eastbound 88, white Ford, T Edwards, Q Queen, 79549, Edwards Queen, 79549.

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1: Hey, they're going to need a track. It's going to be on Valley Forge Trail for Ross from Rockford. The engineer just trying to get there in the route. Go to.
0: Monkey 274.
2: 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And the address 859 Valley Forge, 859.
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0: Okay, Trip 2 DUI I-39 Southbound off of 57, 2241. DUI I-39 Southbound off of 57, 2241. Silver Ford Explorer, partial 1028 at Frankie George, remainder unknown. Partial 1028 at Frankie George, remainder unknown. Make your face for a safe place, Trip 2.
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1: 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G. George, E. David, 86222. George, David, 86222.
0: Temper, what was the cross street to Jefferson?
1: LaSalle and Madison now. LaSalle and Madison.
0: .259-10-4, G. George, G. David, 86222, is clear on a black 2013 Chevrolet sedan.

0: 171. We got a call from Progressive about a crash notification detection at I-39 northbound mile post 104. I-39 northbound mile post 104. Should be a 2013 Ford Taurus.
1: I'll be en route. I'll be a while since I'm in Sterling. Could you check with Holdo, see if they have a unit closer?
2: 5 and myself can be en route to that. 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
0: But you see, got a hold of the owner. There is no crash or anything. We can disregard Evice.
2: Eller.
1: 171 for clear patrol.
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2: ADD is found at the 78. ADD is found at the 78 on a white Kia Telluride. White Kia Telluride, there's no 28.

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0: 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Go ahead.
1: Sure. 120 traffic stop. Lefevre and Industrial Drive. Lefevre and Industrial Drive in Sterling. Silver Ford. Silver Ford. B. David E. Edward. 3319. B. David Edward. 3319.

Sterling, 2364, traffic's up. Westbound to 81. He westbound to 81 on a black Chevy. Black Chevy, Iowa, a Lincoln, SAM, H. Henry, 840. Lincoln, Henry, 840 on Iowa.

0: Victoria Strip 2, intelligence information officer safety impersonating a police officer, North 42nd Road and Hoxie Road, Serena, 2319, Black 2018 GMC Sierra, Black 2018 GMC Sierra, Wisconsin truck, Wyong 7004D David, Wisconsin truck, Wyong 7004D David, 1028, San Perez, Anna Perez, 3544 East 2179th Road in Ottawa, and a Black 2018 GMC Sierra, suspect Evan T. Tom Hensley, male, 19, Evan T. Tom Hensley, male, 19, last seen conducting a traffic stop at 42nd Road in Hoxie and Serena. Do not initiate enforcement action based solely on this information. Authority Sheriff's Office, South County State Police, Group 2, Case Number 7.
1: 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Officer Safety impersonating a police officer, North 42nd Road at Hoxie Road. North 42nd Road at Hoxie Road in Serena. Black 2018 GMC Sierra. Black 2018 GMC Sierra. Wisconsin truck plate. Wyong 7004D David. Wisconsin truck plate. Wyong 7004D David. 1028 Anna Perez. Anna Perez 3544 East. 2179th Road, Ottawa. Black 2018 GMC Sierra, suspect is an Evan T. Tom Hensley, Evan T. Tom Hensley, male, 19, suspect last seen conducting a traffic stop at 42nd Road and Hoxie Road in Serena, not initiating enforcement action based solely on this information. Authority Sheriff's Office, LaSalle County, State Police Troop 1.

traffic stop. I had a eastbound on Northwest 25. I had a eastbound on Northwest 25 on a silver Chevy utility. Silver Chevy utility. P-Paul Wyong, C. Charles, 494 out of Iowa. P-Paul Wyong, C. Charles, 494 out of Iowa.

Sterling 266, Traverse South. Sterling 266, Traverse South. I-80 westbound, Mount Plus 20. I-80 westbound, Mount Plus 20. On a white pickup, white pickup, Indiana Flag, T-Tom, T-King, 169, T-Paul, B-Boy, W-William, Indiana, T-Tom, T-King, 169, T-Paul, B-Boy, W-William. Flight year is 28.

Vienna 2028, Piton KK 169, Pupal V Void W William. It's clear in a 2024 F 350.

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0: This is Rockwell Speedy with potential braking in progress in Lincoln Street. I'm not sure of the exact address.
1: 170, 10-4, are you just en route?

0: 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There's a female in the home that heard someone in the kitchen area. Unknown weapons, unknown animals, and residents.
1: We're over there. 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
0: 170, 10-4.

9 traffic stop, I-80 eastbound at the 85, I-80 eastbound at the 85. Gray Buick passenger, F-Rank Indoor 73294, F-Rank Indoor 73294.

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0: Turning 27 Jeff, 80 eastbound miles 26, 80 eastbound miles 26, white Chevrolet Silverado, white Chevrolet Silverado, Illinois B truck 402-1996, 402-1996 B truck.

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Make your own case, 30 Sheriff's Office, Center County State Police, Troop 2.

0: It's an orangish red bobtail that's heading eastbound on I-88 from milepost 54. An orangish red bobtail heading eastbound on I-88 from milepost 54. My caller is stating that he's all over the roadway. He's going approximately 85 miles an hour at this time and is now put some distance between the two of them. My caller was behind him.
1: Ten four.
0: 171, 10-4.

0: 继续那个人。
1: 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Unknown if this is actual home invasion or if it was walking at an unlocked door, but a male was seen walking into the detached garage on the ring camera. The family is in the house. The doors are locked. It was a male black tall with a backpack and a flashlight. Male black tall with a backpack and flashlight. They could have last seen him about 6 minutes ago, but they don't see him anymore.
0: Yes, we're in route, Hotel.
1: Telford.
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1: 137, Telford.
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sending Q6 for information. Sounds like you come to advise there might be a second subject in there as well. It sounds like first, the Bureau County Deputy is on the scene now.

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1: 171, go ahead.
0: 71-71 traffic stop. 98 East Omaha Post 70 and a quarter. 98 East Omaha Post 70 and a quarter. Beyond that, red bobtail, no 28.

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1: Route 6 in Oak Bluff Court, in LaSalle County. US Route 6 in Oak Bluff Court, LaSalle County. It's a red Jeep, red Jeep. 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Adam, 63-2609.

0: 39 northbound, milepost 109. There is tire debris in the middle of the two lanes.
1: Tower Rockwood 1.
0: 148, 10-4.

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1: 251 LaSalle Road in Peru. Illinois 251 LaSalle Road in Peru. Some black passenger car, black passenger car. 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

0: 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McDonald's in Shell, in Peru.
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69634. Over tan Chevrolet pickup truck, older model tan Chevrolet pickup truck, one headlight out, male driver, last seen passing the Spring Valley exit, 80 eastbound, Macon County State Police Trooper 2.

88 final mile post 67 3/4. 88 final mile post 67 3/4. Red truck tractor, white semi trailer. Red truck tractor, white semi trailer. Illinois semi trailer plate 10227 09, same over town. Illinois semi trailer plate 10227 09, same over town.

I-74 West on mile post 24-06-51. Sorry, I-74 westbound, mile post 24, maroon Chevrolet Tahoe, maroon Chevrolet Tahoe, black Iowa plates, anchor and pace, stickly strip 2, case petitioning.

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1: Charles 2034.

37, Travis out, 74 West 14. 74 West 14 is the Maroon Chevy Tahoe. Maroon Chevy Tahoe, Iowa. Ocean B-Boy, John 709. Ocean Boy, John 709, Iowa.

0: 257, Pontiac took a call for a construction crew worker disposing of tire debris in the river in the construction zone at I-39 southbound at mile post 56. Not sure what to call this.
1: Ten four, I'll be en route.

0: 1-1 Sterling, 1050 hit and run. And a quarter, I-90 westbound mile post 21 and a quarter. Just east of Irene Road exit. No injuries. The truck has left the area. There's just a caller's vehicle there.
1: They're probably around.

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3: So,

response that this license number was replaced by C. Charles and Mary 10, Ida R. Robert. I'll run that. Florida, C. Charles and Mary 10, Ida R. Robert comes back to a 2012 Toyota Utility.

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1: 241, guys.
0: Ceiling 241 traffic stop. I-80 West at the 26. I-80 West at the 26. Black Jeep Compass. 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
1: Sterling 227. 222. I'll be 1042. 248 will be offs until 27 comes on.
0: 10-4.

as Sterling Ocean, 221 traffic, stop 90 eastbound at the 2490 east at the 24. It's on a white Toyota, see Charles, Q Queen, 22763, Charles Queen, 22763.

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Hey, Adam, SM 91583.

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0: I-39 northbound off post 96. I-39 northbound off post 96. Truck tractor, semi-trailer. Camry the 28. And there's a service truck changing the tire. 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

85, 84. It's going to be a black Nissan Maxima, black Nissan Maxima. I believe it's going to be a Georgia 1028, Sejong B-Boy Union 038. 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
0: The 11.5 I-74 West, the 11.5. It's a white dually truck pulling a car hauler trailer. White dually truck pulling a car hauler trailer. It's got an Illinois semi trailer plate, but most of it's not visible.
1: Cross race, right?

0: District 2, DY, ID Westbound, Outpost 101, 0811. It's 111. The white cargo van, lettering on the back. Male Hispanic driver. Goes all over the roadway. Just hit a construction sign.
1: Okay.
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1: Wolf, Frank 46, what?
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1: 241 traffic stop, 280 east, the 13th, 280 east at the 13th. Black Ford Escape, E. Edward at Nora 94456, E. Edward at Nora 94456.

0: going 21, traffic control. Tire in the road, IED eastbound, mile post 57, 57.
1: Two one, 10-4.

0: G3, go ahead.
1: Eastbound, west of Montague Road. US 20 eastbound, west of Montague Road. Blue, pick up 245-2887, boy truck. 245-2887, boy truck.
2: Denver, this is going to be 525-1960. 525-1960, it's going to be a few.
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0: 四零七玻璃，我们可以补充。
1: Okay.

0: MCS stop, 39 southbound, milepost 101, 39 southbound, milepost 101, orange truck tractor, brown semi-trailer, orange truck tractor, brown semi-trailer. I can't read the registration.
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2: Milepost 25, 88 westbound, milepost 25, gray Toyota, Missouri Bicentennial, I believe, and Nora A. Adams, 2Y Young 4J John, Nora Adam 2 Young 4 John, Missouri Bicentennial.

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1: 248
0: Grunt. 80 eastbound, mile post 85. 80 eastbound, mile post 85. It's a black BMW, black BMW. T. Edward H. Henry, 69662. Edward Henry, 69662.

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